0: Tardy. Make him speed up his bat a little bit.
1: Out of the stretch, May checks on first base. Bowers takes a lead. The pitch for Mitchell, and that swung on and lined into center for a base hit. And that is dropped by Church. He picks it up, throws toward third, way offline, and that allows the runner to go to second base. Not only did he make an error, then he checks on first base. Bowers takes a lead. The pitch for Mitchell, and that swung on.

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1: Take it on back, take it on back.

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The Ringgold County Fair Board Association invites everyone to the Ringgold County Fair July 7th through the 12th in Mount Air. Wednesday, July 8th, the fair parade at 6 p.m. The Bill Riley Talent Shows at 7. Thursday, the 9th, the rodeo begins at 7:30. Friday's highlights includes a kids' pedal pull at 1:30, Ag Olympics at 4:30, the Demolition Derby at 7 o'clock, and the Cody Hicks concert at 8 p.m. Saturday includes the beef shows, baby contests, and motocross at 6. Come out and support the 4-H and FFA members and enjoy the Ringgold County

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1: And that pitch has popped up into shallow center field. Backing up is Terang. He's going to settle under it, and he makes the play, barely backpedaling. So Jordan Walker is retired, but the Cardinals pick up the go-ahead run here in the third inning. Ivan Herrera with home run number 11. We go to the fourth inning. The Cardinals lead 3-2.
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1: Afternoon, and up against the game's best, or the National League's best at least, Jacob Mizorowski. First pitch from Zimmerman is taken high for a ball, a four-seamer from Contreras. That was pitch number 34. He's in relief of Matt Swanson. Two runs on three hits for Milwaukee, three runs on three hits for the Cardinals. Next delivery is a called strike on the outside corner from Zimmerman, who wears number 54. Again, he went to college in the state of North Carolina and played with the Brewers for a short time last season. Next delivery, the 1-1 pitch, is a changeup, and that's outside for a ball. Might have been a sinker, turned it over a little bit.

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